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1: We've unlocked the vaults, and we're replaying Casey Kasem's American Top 40, the 80s. This week is from July 12, 1986. That's when the Jets had a crush on you. Belinda Carlisle was mad about you. Kenny Loggins was riding into the danger zone. And Simply Red was holding back the years. 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

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Together we are all Cape Bretoners. We are the True North, strong and free. 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
1: Good morning. The province's police watchdog's been called in to investigate after the suspect behind an emergency alert on the South Shore was shot in a confrontation with police yesterday morning. The alert for a dangerous armed man in the Chelsea area west of Bridgewater was issued Wednesday evening. RCMP responded to a reported sighting of an individual on Highway 210 in the same area then around 9 a.m. yesterday morning. The Mounties say during the response, an officer discharged a firearm and the suspect suffered injuries consistent with a gunshot wound. They say first aid was delivered at the scene, but there's no word on the man's condition today. The serious incident response team has been called in to investigate, as it does with all matters involving police that result in serious injuries. Liberal health critic Becky Druhan's calling on Premier Tim Houston to pause creation of Accelerate Nova Scotia, the government's new agency intended to support healthcare innovation and commercialization. In a letter to the Premier, Druhan, the now Liberal MLA who previously served in Houston's cabinet, says the government has not explained why a new agency is needed. Druhan also raises concerns about accountability, procurement oversight, and the uncontested appointment of former Nova Scotia Health CEO and PC political supporter Karen Oldfield to lead this initiative. The Premier defended Oldfield's appointment to reporters yesterday, saying she best knows the failures and successes of the healthcare system.
2: The people who understand that are Karen and her team. So maybe we could bring somebody else in and they could spend a year trying to figure out, well, what did you do and how did you do that and what were the challenges and what did you learn from that? Maybe. But why would we do that when we have the architect of all that right here before our very eyes who's saying, I'm still ready to help the province?
1: Oldfield is set to earn an annual salary of over $300,000 to lead the new agency. The province says the percentage of Nova Scotians waiting for a family doctor has fallen to just over 5%. Updated data released yesterday shows that as of July 1st, there were 58,473 Nova Scotians on the Need a Family Practice Registry, a drop of over 2,000 people since June 1st. The percentage of the overall population still on the registry, 5.3%. In sports, in the first of the quarterfinals at the World Cup yesterday, France beat Morocco 2-0. In baseball, Jays had the day off. Red Sox clipped the White Sox 2-1, and Yankees had a 12-1 win in Tampa Bay. In the CFL, the Elks beat the visiting Red Blacks 40-17. Now you're up to date. I'm Daryl Good.
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3: Excuse me. Becoming a mix of sun and cloud this morning with a chance for showers late this morning in the afternoon. Risk of a thunder shower at a high of 24 with a humidex of 29. Partly cloudy this evening. Chance of showers and a low of 16. Mainly cloudy for tomorrow. Chance of showers in the afternoon and then clearing with a high of 25. It's 16 degrees and it's 6:04.
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0: 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Ooh, I gotta have faith.
1: That's Faith and George Michael on 94.9 The Wave. Is 6:10. It's 16 degrees. Good morning. It's Friday. Yay! It is Friday. The drive-in was lovely. Lovely. It was a beautiful drive-in, and nothing to report, no wildlife, nothing out of the ordinary for my drive, just some sun, the road, and Friday in my feels. So I hope wherever, if you're coming from work, if you're going to work, I hope you get there safely.
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0: 94.9 The Wave. Cyndi Lauper's Time After Time. If you've never heard the Eva Cassidy Time After Time, you should check it out. It's gorgeous. It's 6:21, 16 degrees, and it is Friday, July 10th. Oh, thank goodness. Welcome to it. It is the 191st day of the year. There are 174 days remaining until the end of the year. Today is National French Fries Day. National Pina Colada Day, National Kitten Day, and Pick Blueberries Day.
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4: 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Rahe's.

0: have been banned by the Wagaba First Nation. RCMP arrested Hubert Alexander Matthews and Harriet Batiste last month on multiple charges involving human trafficking and other counts. In the post, the Wagaba band said the pair were banned from the community, and it's encouraging other victims to come forward. It's providing phone numbers for the investigating officer and community members who can offer support, according to the Cape Breton Post. 63-year-old Matthews was remanded in custody, and Batiste was released on conditions until future court dates. Ottawa's renewing more than $2.3 million for the Cape Breton Family Resource Coalition Society. Sydney Glace Bay MP Mike Kellaway says the four-year agreement will provide about $584,000 a year through the Public Health Agency of Canada. The funding will support programs focused on healthy child development, parenting, prenatal health, nutrition, and family wellness right across Cape Breton. Kellaway says the investment will help ensure families continue receiving important community supports through the year 2030. Fuel prices are up at the pumps this morning. Regular self-serve gas increasing 6.3 cents a liter to a new minimum of $1.85 in Cape Breton. Diesel back over $2 a liter at 205.9 after a 9 cent increase overnight. Since the beginning of July, gas is up over 14 cents and diesel nearly 19. And we should probably expect more rises at the pumps in the coming days and weeks as the ceasefire in the war between the U.S. and Iran is breaking down. Premier Tim Houston will travel the province this summer to speak to seven chambers of commerce. He says in a release that there are tremendous opportunities ahead in defense, wind, energy, and for local businesses ready to take the world stage. The first two dates are next week with the Annapolis Valley Chamber of Commerce and the Yarmouth Area Group the next day. Houston will also be meeting with the Strait Area and Cape Breton Regional Chambers of Commerce. A separate public engagement process run by the Finance Department and specific to next year's budget will take place in the fall. In sports, France beat Morocco 2-0 in the first of the quarterfinals at the World Cup. In the major leagues, Red Sox edged the White Sox 2-1. Yankees down the Rays 12-4. The Jays were off. CFL action saw Edmonton handle Ottawa 40-17. Now you're up to date. I'm Daryl Good.
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4: 94.9 The Wave.
5: Cloudy this morning with a chance of showers late this morning and afternoon with a risk of a thunder shower. High of 24 with a humid X of 29. Partly cloudy this evening. Chance of showers and a low of 16. Mainly cloudy for tomorrow with a chance of showers in the afternoon and then clearing. High of 25 with a humid X of 29 at 16 degrees and at 635.
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0: 9 at the Wave. It's 6:44. It's 16 degrees. It is a Friday. Yes, it is. And I am super excited about it. And I only really have to work one job this week. Like, I have a remote tomorrow at Celtic and I don't have anything else. I might keep it that way. I'm looking at the weather and I'm like, well, if it's going to rain, I could totally pick up a shift somewhere, but we shall see. We shall see. Right now, I think I'm just going to enjoy it. Enjoy some me time. Our question, Vogue Optical question yesterday. Have you ever worked the back shift? Like I said, I might pick up a back shift this weekend. It was tight. 50-50. Now our question for today, do you prefer to be woken up by music, sunlight, a loud beep, beep, beep, your partner or your pet? That's our Vogue Optical web poll question of the day. You can head on over to 949thewave.com and cast your vote.
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0: Fine. The wave, it doesn't really matter. And Platinum Blonde, it's 6:56. We've got 4 minutes to go before the top of the hour. Information update coming up. 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
3: Good morning. The province's police watchdog's been called in to investigate after the suspect behind an emergency alert on the South Shore was shot in a confrontation with police yesterday morning. The alert for a dangerous armed man in the Chelsea area west of Bridgewater was issued Wednesday evening. RCMP responded to a reported sighting of an individual on Highway 210 in the same area then around 9 a.m. yesterday morning. The Mounties say during the response, an officer discharged a firearm and the suspect suffered injuries consistent with a gunshot wound. They say first aid was delivered at the scene, but there's no word on the man's condition today. The serious incident response team has been called in to investigate, as it does with all matters involving police that result in serious injuries. Liberal health critic Becky Druhan's calling on Premier Tim Houston to pause creation of Accelerate Nova Scotia, the government's new agency intended to support healthcare innovation and commercialization. In a letter to the Premier, Druhan, the now Liberal MLA who previously served in Houston's cabinet, says the government has not explained why a new agency is needed. Druhan also raises concerns about accountability, procurement oversight, and the uncontested appointment of former Nova Scotia Health CEO and PC political supporter Karen Oldfield to lead this initiative. The Premier defended Oldfield's appointment to reporters yesterday, saying she best knows the failures and successes of the healthcare system.
4: The people who understand that are Karen and her team. So maybe we could bring somebody else in and they could spend a year trying to figure out, well, what did you do and how did you do that and what were the challenges and what did you learn from that? Maybe. But why would we do that when we have the architect of all that right here before our very eyes who's saying, I'm still ready to help the province?
3: Oldfield is set to earn an annual salary of over $300,000 to lead the new agency. The province says the percentage of Nova Scotians waiting for a family doctor has fallen to just over 5%. Updated data released yesterday shows that as of July 1st, there were 58,473 Nova Scotians on the Need a Family Practice Registry, a drop of over 2,000 people since June 1st. The percentage of the overall population still on the registry, 5.3%. In sports, in the first of the quarterfinals at the World Cup yesterday, France beat Morocco 2-0. In baseball, Jays had the day off. Red Sox clipped the White Sox 2-1, and Yankees had a 12-1 win in Tampa Bay. In the CFL, the Elks beat the visiting Red Blacks 40-17. Now you're up to date. I'm Daryl Good.
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6: Cloudy this morning with a chance of showers late this morning and this afternoon with a risk of a thunder shower. High of 24 with a humidex of 29. Partly cloudy this evening. Chance of showers and a low of 16. Mainly cloudy with a chance of showers and then clearing later in the afternoon. A high of 25 with a humidex of 29. It's 18 degrees and it's 7:05.
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0: 94.9 The Wave, that's Tom Cochran, Red Rider, the untouchable one. It's 7:13. How many degrees did I say it was? 18 degrees on this Friday. Password winning weekend. Don't forget, starting today, you're going to be hearing passwords. It's going to be whispers. When you hear it, make a mental note, jot it down, whatever you have to do, because come Monday, I'm going to be giving you a chance to win. So the first correct caller picks up an amazing prize pack of barbecue essentials, courtesy of our great pals at Foodland in Glace Bay and Sydney Mines. And the password winning weekend is brought to you by the Miner's Daughter, the Lakes Golf Club and Resort, Foodland, and 94.9 The Wave.
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0: the wave. It's 7:23, 18 degrees. I had an amazing time last night at Making Waves. It was the first one of the season. Making Waves presented by Sydney Credit Union, and we had an awesome time. I can't wait to do it again next week. Now Jordan and Nicole Ariana are going to be there. So Joel Plaskett and the Janes were there last night with Driftwood opening up. It was so much fun. So much fun. There was like 3,000 people, I think. We'll find out the numbers, but thanks everybody. It was a hot one. Might have got a little burn. I was too busy having fun to take pictures. So next week, I'm going to take more.
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3: Good morning. Two people charged with human trafficking have been banned by the Wagaba First Nation. RCMP arrested Hubert Alexander Matthews and Harriet Batiste last month on multiple charges involving human trafficking and other counts. In the post, the Wagaba band said the pair were banned from the community, and it's encouraging other victims to come forward. It's providing phone numbers for the investigating officer and community members who can offer support, according to the Cape Breton Post. 63-year-old Matthews was remanded in custody and Batiste was released on conditions until future court dates. Ottawa's renewing more than $2.3 million for the Cape Breton Family Resource Coalition Society. Sydney Glace Bay MP Mike Kellaway says the four-year agreement will provide about $584,000 a year through the Public Health Agency of Canada. The funding will support programs focused on healthy child development, parenting, prenatal health, nutrition, and family wellness right across Cape Breton. Kellaway says the investment will help ensure families continue receiving important community supports through the year 2030. Fuel prices are up at the pumps this morning. Regular self-serve gas

0: Rockies down the Rays 12-4. The Jays were off. CFL action saw Edmonton handle Ottawa 40-17. Now you're up to date. I'm Daryl Good.
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3: Cloudy this morning with a chance of showers and a risk of a thunder shower. We've got a high of 24 with a humidex of 29. Partly cloudy this evening, chance of showers and a low of 16. Mainly cloudy for tomorrow with a chance of showers and then clearing in the afternoon with a high of 25. It's 18 degrees and it's 7:34.
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0: Criminal and Michael Jackson at 94.9 The Wave, 7:42, 18 degrees. It is Friday. And I was saying, I only have a remote tomorrow, so I don't have any shifts. I mean, that may change, such as a back shift. Sometimes I'll pick up back shifts over the weekend. And that was our Vogue Optical question of yesterday. Have you ever worked the back shift? It was tied 50-50. 50-50, right down the middle. And our question for today, do you prefer to be woken up by music, sunlight, a loud beep, beep, beep, your partner or your pet? I prefer not to be woken up at all. Just saying. But we want to know what you think. Head on over to 949thewave.com and cast your vote.
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0: at 49. That's Waterfalls and TLC at 749. It's 18 degrees. It's time for today's booth tea.
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0: 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I don't want to leave any awesome birthday wishes out.
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3: Good morning. The province's police watchdog's been called in to investigate after the suspect behind an emergency alert on the South Shore was shot in a confrontation with police yesterday morning. The alert for a dangerous armed man in the Chelsea area west of Bridgewater was issued Wednesday evening. RCMP responded to a reported sighting of an individual on Highway 210 in the same area then around 9 a.m. yesterday morning. The Mounties say during the response, an officer discharged a firearm and the suspect suffered injuries consistent with a gunshot wound. They say first aid was delivered at the scene, but there's no word on the man's condition today. The serious incident response team has been called in to investigate, as it does with all matters involving police that result in serious injuries. Liberal health critic Becky Druhan's calling on Premier Tim Houston to pause creation of Accelerate Nova Scotia, the government's new agency intended to support healthcare innovation and commercialization. In a letter to the Premier, Druhan, the now Liberal MLA who previously served in Houston's cabinet, says the government has not explained why a new agency is needed. Druhan also raises concerns about accountability, procurement oversight, and the uncontested appointment of former Nova Scotia Health CEO and PC political supporter Karen Oldfield to lead this initiative. The Premier defended Oldfield's appointment to reporters yesterday, saying she best knows the failures and successes of the healthcare system.
4: The people who understand that are Karen and her team. So maybe we could bring somebody else in and they could spend a year trying to figure out, well, what did you do and how did you do that and what were the challenges and what did you learn from that? Maybe. But why would we do that when we have the architect of all that right here before our very eyes who's saying, I'm still ready to help the province?
3: Oldfield is set to earn an annual salary of over $300,000 to lead the new agency. The province says the percentage of Nova Scotians waiting for a family doctor has fallen to just over 5%. Updated data released yesterday shows that as of July 1st, there were 58,473 Nova Scotians on the Need a Family Practice Registry, a drop of over 2,000 people since June 1st. The percentage of the overall population still on the registry, 5.3%. In sports, in the first of the quarterfinals at the World Cup yesterday, France beat Morocco 2-0. In baseball, Jays had the day off. Red Sox clipped the White Sox 2-1, and Yankees had a 12-1 win in Tampa Bay. In the CFL, the Elks beat the visiting Red Blacks 40-17. Now you're up to date. I'm Daryl Good.
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7: Well, we've got a cloudy morning with a chance of showers and a risk of a thunder shower, a high of 24 with a humidex of 29, partly cloudy with a chance of showers this evening and a low of 16, mainly cloudy for tomorrow, chance of showers in the afternoon, clearing and a high of 25, it's 19 degrees and it's 8:04.
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0: It is National French Fry Day. There you go. And favorite types of fries, according to a survey. Belgian fries. I don't think I've ever had some. Shoestring. Crinkle cut. Ronan loves a good crinkle cut fry. Sweet potato fries, potato wedges, waffle fries came in at number 5. I don't like waffle fries. Standard cut cheese fries, chili cheese fries, and curly fries. You can tell it's done in America because where's the poutine at? I love potatoes. I'm not going to lie. I would eat potatoes all the time. For breakfast, lunch, supper, dinner, all that kind of stuff. 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I can't say tater tots without being like tater tots. Hash browns, baked potato, mashed potato, and french fries comes in at number 1. No wonder it's National Friday.
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0: 94.9 at the Wave. I just realized that it's National French Fry Day on Friday. So it's Friday, Friday. Just saying. These things make me happy. Realizing that it's Friday, Friday makes me happy. I'm not going to lie. It's 8:19. It's 19 degrees. Welcome to it. It is Friday. Don't forget your chance to win a non-prescription pair of Maui gym designer sunglasses, courtesy of McLeod Optical and Vision Center. Canada is what you want to text to 595-1906 along with your first and last name. And then you're entered. You can win and you can enter once a day. So every 24 hours. And that is brought to you again by McLeod Optical and Vision Center. And it's the designer sunglasses. Text the word Canada to 595-1906 along with your first and last name, please.
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0: As we roll into the weekend, it is Friday, July 10th. I have Joel McCray on the line to tell us what's happening down at Plaza Ford. Joel?
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3: Good morning. Two people charged with human trafficking have been banned by the Wagaba First Nation. RCMP arrested Hubert Alexander Matthews and Harriet Batiste last month on multiple charges involving human trafficking and other counts. In the post, the Wagaba band said the pair were banned from the community, and it's encouraging other victims to come forward. It's providing phone numbers for the investigating officer and community members who can offer support, according to the Cape Breton Post. 63-year-old Matthews was remanded in custody and Batiste was released on conditions until future court dates. Ottawa's renewing more than $2.3 million for the Cape Breton Family Resource Coalition Society. Sydney Glace Bay MP Mike Kellaway says the 4-year agreement will provide about $584,000 a year through the Public Health Agency of Canada. The funding will support programs focused on healthy child development, parenting, prenatal health, nutrition, and family wellness right across Cape Breton. Kellaway says the investment will help ensure families continue receiving important community supports through the year 2030. Fuel prices are up at the pumps this morning. Regular self-serve gas increasing 6.3 cents a liter to a new minimum of $1.85 in Cape Breton. Diesel back over $2 a liter at 205.9 after a 9-cent increase overnight. Since the beginning of July, gas is up over 14 cents and diesel nearly 19. And we should probably expect more rises at the pumps in the coming days and weeks as the ceasefire in the war between the U.S. and Iran is breaking down. Premier Tim Houston will travel the province this summer to speak to seven chambers of commerce. He's

0: Major Leagues, Red Sox edged the White Sox 2-1. The Yankees down the Rays 12-4. The Jays were off. CFL action saw Edmonton handle Ottawa 40-17. Now you're up to date. I'm Daryl Good.
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4: Cloudy this morning with a chance of showers late this morning and this afternoon and a risk of a thunder shower. A high of 24 with a humidex of 29. Partly cloudy, chance of showers this evening. A low of 16. Mainly cloudy with a chance of showers in the afternoon, then clearing. High of 25. Humidex of 29. 19 degrees. Dew point 17.2. And it's 8:35.
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0: Linda Carlisle, and heaven is a place on earth. It's 8:39. It's 19 degrees dew point. 17.2, and you know when I'm talking about the dew point, that we've got MP Mike Helloway here.
1: Well, that's a high dew point, so I would suggest people get their rubber boots,
0: umbrellas,
1: rain jackets, umbrellas.
0: Yeah.
1: If you don't have an umbrella, make a makeshift umbrella out of a garbage bag. You know, it's all good.
0: Poncho.
1: Get a poncho.
0: Yeah.
1: Get yourself a poncho and enjoy the rain, because it's
0: coming. Warm, though.
1: It's warm, and the dew point is high. The dew point is high. We're getting some rain. I'm just telling you, folks. So, you know, dust off those rubber boots downstairs in the basement by the furnace.
0: The old sou'westers.
1: Yeah. Yeah. And then just wait for the rain to come.
0: Yeah.
1: With a stern look.
0: Yes.
1: But a confident look.
0: Okay, stern and confident.
1: Stern and confident in the face of rain.
0: And how's your summer going?
1: My summer's been great. We've been out and we'll continue to be out in the community.
0: Yeah.
1: And with some meetings and travel kind of sandwiched in. I just got back from Calgary this past week, spent 3 days there, met with the Chamber of Commerce, talked about Canadian unity in Calgary, Lethbridge, Canmore. It was really, really
0: you
1: good
0: did
1: discussion.
0: The tour.
1: Yeah, like this is about the third time in the last 9 months I've been to Alberta.
0: Oh.
1: And it's really great because when you say you're from Cape Breton in Alberta, they immediately, you have like a really good kind of fruitful discussion.
0: People, absolutely.
1: People love Cape Bretoners in Alberta, and of course they should, because we contribute a lot to their
0: yes.
1: economy, and we contribute, they, you know, our folks contribute a lot to our economy in Alberta. And I'm grateful for that. It was really a important series of discussions, and also got to meet some folks in the transportation sector in Calgary related to the Stampede.
0: Right.
1: So we're stronger together.
0: Mm-hmm.
1: And a strong Alberta is a strong Canada, and vice versa.
0: Yeah, vice versa. Now listen, I know you can't talk long cuz you're heading to eat some pancakes.
1: Going out to have some pancakes at the Tablehead Days.
0: Yes.
1: Great organizers out there. It's a true kind of neighborhood.
0: Sure is.
1: Community series of events. So yeah. Kudos to everyone that puts that together every year. It's really, really important. And there's so many activities going on in every area of the CBRM.
0: Yeah.
1: I think of coming up, we'll have Harbor Fest, which is
0: Cold Dust Days.
1: Which I love Cold Dust Days.
0: Yeah. Lewisburg just had their rural community.
1: Yeah, they always do a great, they always put a great series of events on. Sydney Mines and North Sydney and so forth and so on. It's really, if anybody says, you know, oftentimes I'll hear, oh, there's nothing to do.
0: Right.
1: There's tons to do.
0: So much to do.
1: So just be alert to it. Go online. Check out your radio station.
0: Yep, exactly.
1: There's so much going on. And by the way, it's people in your community putting on events for your community.
0: Yeah.
1: I couldn't be more proud of this island.
0: Volunteering their time.
1: Mostly every event that you see is not by a paid person. It's paid by through the sweat of
0: the sweat and the tears sweat. And
1: like,
0: the blood.
1: Notice how I put the accentuation on the sweat.
0: Sweat.
1: But it's true.
0: It is.
1: And that's what makes great communities. When people care about their community, mm-hmm. put something into it. And it shows pretty quickly. That's a domino effect. People want to be a part of that.
0: Yeah.
1: So, look, I mean, it's a busy summer. We'll have some good news for Donk and in Port Morian coming up soon.
0: Oh.
1: So, you know, and that's the work of some great volunteers out in Donk and Morian.
0: Yeah.
1: I think of people like Lady K or, you know, Lady K and many other folks out there that have been just committed to community development. It's been inspiring to watch them.
0: Yeah.
1: But I could say the same for the group in Reserve Mines is looking for a playground.
0: They had Lambertad Days just wrapped up.
1: You know, I went out to Lambertad Days, had pancakes. It's funny that I'm not 900 pounds, by the way. But we went out to pancake breakfast at the Reserve Mines Seniors and Pensioners, part of Lambertad Days.
0: Yeah.
1: And the place was, of course, jammed. And again, they put on such a great series of days, and
0: And everybody gets so excited for it.
1: Yeah.
0: They get so excited and
1: people get pumped and people want to connect and people want to, you know, just, you know, have something to kind of, be happy about.
0: Yeah.
1: And when you're out in the, you know, you're out in reserve mines and you're participating in a car show or if you're participating in, events.
0: Karaoke.
1: Then you're not thinking about other things.
0: Yeah.
1: You're thinking about that moment.
0: Yeah.
1: You're thinking about your friends, your family. And that's what Cape Breton is all about. So, more events to come. And like where Parliament rose in late June, I'm in the office every day, meeting with constituents, talking about initiatives that are important to Cape Bretoners. We'll continue to do that. Looking forward to a summer where there's lots of conversation happening. And wherever I go, people want to talk about the polar ice maintenance yard. They want to talk about how can we be a part of the new purchase of the submarines. They want to talk about economic development. They want to talk about affordability. They want to talk about investments in a community center. They want to talk about food security.
0: Mm-hmm.
1: That's really, really important. And I'm here to have those conversations and to listen to folks right across this great municipality.
0: You got to be a talker.
1: You do. You have to be a talker, but you also, my dad would always say he never learned anything when he was talking, which was his way to say, zip it up, Mike, and listen to me.
0: Exactly.
1: So a lot of times you got to listen.
0: Yeah.
1: You got to listen to what people are saying and have good questions and follow up questions and say, well, why do you think that? Or why do you think this will work? Or why do you think it's not working?
0: Yeah.
1: That's what's important in terms, in my opinion, of elected officials. It's being in the community, being ingrained in the community, listen to what the community wants, but also providing alternative views that people might not be thinking of and have kind of fruitful discussions to try to get to a common place, which is how do we make this a better island?
0: Yeah.
1: How do we make more investments happen? How do we invest more in people? And how do we continue to make this the best island in the world? And we do that by listening to each other and working together.
0: Yeah, that's awesome. Well, I won't keep you because I know you've got pancakes to eat.
1: 100%. I mean, it's plural. Pancakes.
0: Oh, definitely. You can't just have one.
1: Pancakes. No.
0: And I'm sure they'll really, like, so many flapjacks.
1: Yeah, I'm, honestly, I'm concerned that I won't stop. I do two things in the summertime, not two things solely, but, you know, you go to events and you watch what you eat because you can't eat everything.
0: Yeah.
1: And also I jog. So now I'm already thinking how many kilometers will burn off three pancakes.
0: Right.
1: That could be a skill testing question for your listeners.
0: Okay.
1: You know, there's no prize.
0: The prize is just knowing.
1: How about this? The prize is a bottle of Clorox wipes.
0: Oh, just two though.
1: Two.
0: And they're dry.
1: I don't know if I have a couple of moments here.
0: You have a couple of moments,
1: I will say this to listeners. I want you to visualize wherever, if you're in your house, you're at work, you're in your car. Heck, maybe you're having an apple and you're sitting on a picnic table. I want you to think of the average office desk. And I want you to think of a sea of paper like you've never seen before. You know, like it's just like it's Armageddon when it comes to a sea of paper. So Heather's office desk is just full of random pieces of paper and a lot of other things. There may be a sandwich. I don't know. And in the sea of the paper, there is one bottle of Clorox with two Clorox wipes in them.
0: Dry.
1: And here's the hilarious thing. Next to it, not that far, maybe 3 feet, is a bottle of Pledge. And I can assure you, we would need to go to a COA to seek funds to do a project to remove the paper to get the Clorox on the table. So I'm asking, if you have a furniture polish out there, if you have, like, say, an extra Clorox wipe, let Heather know.
0: Let her know.
1: And let's help Heather.
0: Let's help Heather.
1: That's right. That's my pledge to the constituents. Let's help Heather. Let's get her a Clorox wipe. And maybe a new bottle of Pledge.
0: Oh, man. And maybe a bin for all my papers.
1: You know what? I'm here to help.
0: Okay. Well, here, I appreciate here, that. I'm That's what now. Goes on behind the scenes.
1: The federal government is here to help.
0: Oh, perfect. Perfect. Mike, always a pleasure speaking to you, and we'll talk to you soon.
1: Okay. Thanks, Heather.
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the 10 o'clock era. It was funny last night at Making Waves. I was talking to Joel Plaskett and he was saying, you know, he was in Australia, but he was like, don't talk. He was very modest and he was like, you don't have to talk about all my accolades. I was like, so you don't need me to do an Australian accent? And he was like, well, you can if you want. And I was like, it's pretty bad. So, I'll just, you know, do it.

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I'll be out and around all summer long in the all-new 2026 Toyota Prius plug-in hybrid from McDonald Auto, handing out Old Dutch chips, Pepsi courtesy of Cape Breton Beverages, and swag. If you see me, be sure to come on over and say hi and grab some goodies. And make sure to come scan the QR code for a chance to win a $250 gas card that we will be drawing for each week. And remember to check our socials all summer long to see where I'll be at to win some fun prizes and enjoy some fun summer events. 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
11: We've got cloudy with rain, risk of a thunder shower late this morning and early this afternoon. A high of 24 with a humidex of 29. Partly cloudy with a chance of showers this evening and a low of 16. Mainly cloudy for tomorrow with a chance of showers in the afternoon and then clearing. A high of 25 with a humidex of 29. It's 22 degrees. That's your weather. 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

0: The Wave. If you are celebrating a birthday today, first of all, happy birthday to you. Let's see who you are celebrating with. You are celebrating with Jessica Simpson, 46, Adrian Grenier. I'm going to pretend that I'm fancy. Is 50. Sofia Vergara, who is 54. And Gary LaVox from the Rascal Flatts is 56. If you're celebrating a birthday, happy birthday to you. Hope you have your cake and eat it too.
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0: 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When you hear the cue to call, you will tell me what that password is that you remember from the weekend, and you'll pick up an awesome prize pack, barbecue prize pack from Foodland in Glace Bay, or City Mines. 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
1: We've unlocked the vault, and we're replaying Casey Kasem's American Top 40, the 70s. This week is from July 14th, 1973. That's when Chicago was feeling stronger every day. Maureen McGovern longed for The Morning After. The Carpenters remembered Yesterday once more. And Jim Croce told us the tale of Bad, Bad Leroy Brown. You'll hear those songs and all the Top 40 hits from July 14th, 1973, right here on Casey Kasem's American Top 40, the 70s.
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0: Sarah McNeil's with Darlin' Be Home Soon on 94.9 The Wave. Let's take a little look back what happened on this day in history, shall we? It was on this day in 1913 that the temperature in Death Valley, California hits 134 degrees Fahrenheit. Holy mackerel. On this day in 1964, the album A Hard Day's Night by the Beatles was released. On this day in 1981, Super Freak is released by Rick James. On this day, let's see. In 1995, lawyers for O.J. Simpson opened their defense, and it was on this day. In 2012, Slash gets his star on the Hollywood Walk of Fame.
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0: We've got cloudy with rain, risk of a thunder shower late this morning and early this afternoon, a high of 24 with a humidex of 29, partly cloudy with a chance of showers this evening and a low of 16, mainly cloudy for tomorrow with a chance of showers in the afternoon and then clearing, a high of 25 with a humidex of 29. It's 22 degrees. That's your weather. 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

0: Joan Jett and the Blackhearts with I Love Rock and Roll, 94.9 The Wave. That does it for me on this Friday morning. Thanks for sharing it with me. I had a blast. As always, I am back tomorrow. I'm on remote at Celtic, so I will talk to you then. 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
1: We've unlocked the vaults, and we're replaying Casey Kasem's American Top 40, the 80s. This week is from July 12, 1986. That's when the Jets had a crush on you. Belinda Carlisle was mad about you. Kenny Loggins was riding into the danger zone. And Simply Red was holding back the years. You'll hear those songs, all the top 40 hits, and the long-distance dedications from July 12, 1986, right here on Casey Kasem's American Top 40, the 80s.
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5: 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Weather.
6: Cloudy with a chance of showers this afternoon. A risk of thunder showers early on. A high of 24 with Humidex 29. Partly cloudy tonight. Chance of showers, a low of 16. Mainly cloudy for tomorrow. Chance showers into the afternoon. Clearing later on. A high of 25 with Humidex could feel like 29. And for Sunday, a mix of sun and cloud with a high of 21. That's your weather. 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
1: 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I'll be out and around the CBRM in the all-new 2026 Toyota Prius plug-in hybrid from McDonald Auto, with Old Dutch chips, Pepsi courtesy of Cape Breton Beverages, and lots of station swag. If you see me, don't be shy. Come on over and say hi and grab some goodies. And make sure to scan the QR code for a chance to win a $250 gas card, which we'll be drawing a new winner every week all summer long.

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0: And Aretha Franklin, late great Aretha Franklin and R-E-S-P-E-C-T, looking for a little respect and good afternoon to you on this finally Friday edition of the Afternoon Show, 94.9 The Wave. It's Matty B in for MJ, another day with me sharing all this great music, like no doubt. Oh, man, I had their CD back in the 90s. We have Wham coming up this hour. I see the music of Michael Jackson making it into the mix as well. So lots of great music. And, of course, it is our official first hour of the Afternoon Show, so I like to get into a little bit of a positive mindset. So I got some good news, happy news, news to brighten your day coming up in just a little while. Stick around for that and so much more as we roll through these 4 hours together on this Friday. I don't know what the weather's going to be. It says cloudy, chance of shower. I don't know how it's going to work out. Probably going to be a little wet, but you know what? Great music, help us through it.
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And Sunglasses Night, the music of Corey Hart's Canada's Own, into the music of Gwen Stefani and Company. 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

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And your good news, happy news, news to brighten your day. You've been exercising? Well, scientists may have uncovered a key reason why our muscles weaken with as we age, and it's more proof that exercise really is medicine. Researchers identified a gene called DEAF1 or DEF1 that becomes more active in older muscles, disrupting the body's natural ability to clear out damaged proteins and repair muscle tissue. As those damaged proteins build up, strength and function gradually decline. The good news? Exercise appears to reverse the process. A physical activity activates proteins that lower DEF1 levels, helping muscles clean house, restore balance, and stay stronger for longer. In tests involving flies in older mice, reducing DEF1 improved muscle health and strength. Researchers say that the discovery could eventually lead to new treatments for age-related muscle loss and could help people recovering from illness, surgery, or conditions.

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6: 94.9 The Wave weather.
7: Cloudy with a chance of showers this afternoon. A risk of thunder showers early on. A high of 24 with humidex 29. Partly cloudy tonight. Chance of showers, a low of 16. Mainly cloudy for tomorrow. Chance showers into the afternoon. Clearing later on. A high of 25 with humidex could feel like 29. And for Sunday, a mix of sun and cloud with a high of 21. That's your weather. 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

0: 94.9 The Wave, 70 James and more in the box. Carry on as we roll through this this afternoon on The Wave. I am Matty B in for MJ, and right now it's your daily reminder that you could win a pair of non-prescription designer sunglasses courtesy of our friends at McLeod Optical and Vision Center. Maui Jims, to be specific, for the month of July, to get in on the draw, and you can get in once every day. All you have to do is text the word Canada along with your first and last name to 595-1906, and that gets you in the draw. And like I said, every day leading up to the draw, you can get in by texting Canada, first name, last name, 595-1906.
1: We've unlocked the vault, and we're replaying Casey Kasem's American Top 40, the 70s. This week is from July 14th, 1973. That's when Chicago was feeling stronger every day. Maureen McGovern longed for the morning after. The Carpenters remembered yesterday once more. And Jim Croce told us the tale of Bad, Bad Leroy Brown. You'll hear those songs and all the top 40 hits from July 14th, 1973, right here on Casey Kasem's American Top 40, the 70s.
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0: And play us a song. You're the piano man. Billy Joel rounding off that long set. Welcome inside 3 o'clock. Working our way to the weekend here on 94.9 The Wave. We've got music on the way from, let's see, Starship is up next. I got Journey a little later on in the hour. Sheryl Crow coming up as well as we work our way to 4 o'clock where you'll get your next information update. You've been waiting on that. This hour we'll also check in with Raya, who is out and about in your summer cruiser trying to fuel your summer. You find her and you scan that QR code and well, that, that'll get you in on the draw for $250 in gas. Yeah, we just gave away our third prize this morning. They've all been very happy, weird, to get free gas. I know. $250 worth of gas cards could be yours by fueling your summer and finding Raya out and about in the summer cruiser, brought to you by J.R. 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

0: And nothing's going to stop us now. The music of Starship in your mix here on 94.9 The Wave. And we're going to take a little bit of a history lesson. And I know it's there's been a couple of days where the humidity gets you really muggy, right? But just think of it this way. It could be worse. It could be 56.7 degrees. And that's what it was on this day back in 1913 in Death Valley. Yeah, 56.7 degrees Celsius, 134 degrees Fahrenheit. It is still widely cited as the hottest air temperature ever recorded on Earth. Yeah, that happened in right here in North America. Crazy, right? 1925, the famous Scopes Monkey Trial begins in Dayton, Tennessee. 1962, Telstar, the world's first active communication satellite, is launched. The Bahamas gained independence from the United Kingdom on this day in 1973. Well, in 1985, they brought it back because the new version, well, for lack of a better word, sucked. Yeah, it was on this day following backlash to New Coke that Coca-Cola Classic returned to store shelves. And it was on this day in 1991 that Boris Yeltsin takes office as the first elected president of Russia. And how many elected presidents of Russia have we had since then? I don't know. Let's see. It was on this day some movie releases, Fox and the Hound in 81, as was Escape from New York, two very similar movies. Mad Max Beyond Thunderdome, 1985. Harriet the Spy in 1996, and it was the final installment in the Lethal Weapon movie franchise. Lethal Weapon 4 came out on this day in 1998. Of course, they'd have a TV show with Damon Wayans, but yeah, the last movie came out 1998, long time ago.
1: 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I'll be out and around all summer long in the all-new 2026 Toyota Prius plug-in hybrid from McDonald Auto, handing out Old Dutch chips, Pepsi courtesy of Cape Breton Beverages, and swag. If you see me, be sure to come on over and say hi and grab some goodies. 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
5: Cloudy with a chance of showers this afternoon. A risk of thunder showers early on. A high of 24 with humidex 29. Partly cloudy tonight. Chance of showers, a low of 16. Mainly cloudy for tomorrow. Chance of showers into the afternoon. Clearing later on. A high of 25 with humidex could feel like 29. And for Sunday, a mix of sun and cloud with a high of 21. That's your weather. 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

0: And Alana Miles in Black Velvet here on 94.9 The Wave. And I don't know if you've heard it yet today, but this weekend is another password winning weekend brought to you by the Miner's Daughter Restaurant, the Lakes Golf Club and Resort, and of course Foodland, providing an amazing prize to whoever wins for knowing what the password is come Monday morning. You listen all weekend long. Keep track of it any way you need to know how, whether it be from writing it down or just committing it to memory. I'd have to be the first one. You could win this amazing barbecue prize pack. Lots of barbecue essentials there. Great for having a barbecue. Next weekend maybe could be your prize. You could be having one next Saturday. Who knows? Who knows? Password winning weekend. Have you heard the password yet? They start today. They run all weekend long, and then tune in on Monday for your cue to call and see if you pick up this amazing prize pack. I'm not going to say that the password is coming up next hour, but maybe you're going to want to tune in next hour.
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4: Good afternoon. The province's police watchdog agency now says the man behind an emergency alert who was shot by police on the South Shore on Thursday actually died at the scene. Serious Incident Response Team confirmed in an update this afternoon that the man was pronounced deceased at the scene where he was shot yesterday. The man had been the subject of an emergency alert for a dangerous armed man in the Chelsea area west of Bridgewater on Wednesday night. The alert was rescinded a few hours later, which many local residents are now questioning. That's after the man was shot and killed in a confrontation with RCMP on Highway 210 around 9 a.m. Thursday morning, roughly 12 hours after the alert was canceled. The original information released through the RCMP and CERT also hadn't indicated that the man had died, only that he had received first aid at the scene. The clock is ticking and concern is growing as the province's current contract with the Yarmouth to Maine Cat Ferry is set to expire after this summer. Premier Tim Houston noted the importance of the ferry connection to reporters on Thursday. However, the premier also suggested there's more than just negotiations with Bay Ferries or other potential service providers standing in the way of a new deal.
5: The lease is expiring, right? So there's a few moving parts to it, I would say. It's a relationship between Canada and the United States. And I don't think there are many relationships between Canada and the United States right now that aren't difficult. This is one of them.
4: The current Cat Ferry is owned by the U.S. Navy and leased to Bay Ferries. It's also primarily staffed by Americans, while Nova Scotia provides over $20 million a year to subsidize the service. A 37-year-old man is facing assault and other charges for a hate-motivated incident at a Costco in Halifax. The incident that occurred last Saturday at the Bears Lake Costco was captured on video that was widely circulated online. It showed a man verbally abusing and uttering death threats to members of a family, some of them wearing hijabs. Video ends when the man knocks the camera away and allegedly assaulted another customer. In an update this morning, Halifax police say 37-year-old Randall Byron Publicover was arrested on Thursday at a residence in Port Dufferin on the Eastern Shore. Police say Publicover brandished a weapon during the arrest and officers needed to deploy a taser to take him into custody. Publicover is now facing charges of public incitement of hatred, assault, uttering threats, mischief, resisting police, and weapons offenses. He was due to make his first court appearance today. The Nova Scotia government is formally starting the process to determine the future of the McKay Bridge in Halifax, the busiest bridge in the province. Public Works Minister Fred Tilley says an in-depth study will determine the best long-term options for the Halifax Harbour crossing.
6: Today's announcement is about planning responsibly for the future. This morning, Halifax Harbour Bridges posted a request for proposals for a qualified corporation to complete a business case evaluation of all options for a long-term corridor across the Narrows. This includes rehabilitating the McKay, building a replacement crossing, and assessing other viable alternatives.
4: Those alternatives could include a tunnel under the harbor. Tilley did say that historic Africville parklands would be protected from any proposed option. Engineering assessments have suggested a viable solution needs to be completed and be in place by the year 2040 before the McKay in its current form reaches the end of its lifespan. McKay Bridge opened 56 years ago today on July 10, 1970 and carries roughly 65,000 vehicles each day. Firefighters across the province will now have training brought directly to them with two new mobile live fire training units. Province invested more than $2.5 million to purchase the custom trailers, equipment, and related props that run on propane. The units can simulate vehicle fires and other emergency situations. Live fire training that they provide is a requirement for firefighters to receive their Level 1 certification. Minister of Emergency Management Kim Maslin says the first mobile unit is already in service, currently training firefighters in Cape Breton.
7: Really excited about getting those out. I actually got to experience one myself as minister in Cape Breton. They put me in and suited me up, and I went into a burn unit with the live fire, propane fire, and it really is an amazing training tool for our firefighters.
4: Aslan says the province has already trained 48 instructors, with more coming, allowing the mobile fire units to be pressed into service right away. Says the second mobile unit's expected to arrive by the end of this month. Nova Scotia has officially launched a competitive bidding process to secure up to 600 megawatts of new natural gas-fired electricity generation. Nova Scotia's Independent Energy System Operator Agency says the fast-acting plants would provide backup power when renewable sources can't meet demand and help to keep the electrical grid reliable. Natural gas backup plants are part of the province's answer to phasing out coal-fired plants by the end of the decade. Project proposals are now due by October 10th, with contracts expected to be awarded early next year. Winning bids must include facilities that are designed to be able to switch over to non-fossil fuel generation in the future. Province's developers must also meet environmental standards, support local communities, and include Mi'kmaq economic participation. And Canada added 18,000 jobs in June, sending the unemployment rate down to 6.5%. Figures beat analyst expectations, although most of the gains were in part-time work in industries like food services and retail. Nova Scotia saw its jobless rate fall to 6.5% in June, down from 7.1% in May. In sports, quarterfinal action continues at the World Cup today. Spain and Belgium are on the pitch right now, with a spot in the semifinals on the line. In the CFL, the Argos are in Winnipeg tonight to take on the Blue Bombers. And in the majors, the Blue Jays open a weekend series in San Diego. Now you're up to date. I'm Jeff Goodfellow.
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8: Partly cloudy, a chance of showers this evening, a low of 16, mainly cloudy for tomorrow. We're looking at a chance of showers in the afternoon, clearing later on, a high of 25 with humidex 29, clear skies tomorrow night, a low of 13. For Sunday, a mix of sun and cloud, a high of 21, and Monday bringing a mix of sun and cloud with a high of 26. That's your weather. 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

0: Adams and back to you. 94.9 The Wave. Welcome inside 4 o'clock, officially halfway through, more than halfway through our work day together. We've got lots of music on the way. The Cure coming up this hour. I see music from The Boss, Glass Tiger making the mix, The Beach Boys coming up as well. So lots of great music to help us through this hour. I do have some famous people birthdays. If you're a person like me and likes to know, delve into the lives of the famous people, you know, a little bit, because I don't want to invade their private life. That's just wrong. But knowing that they celebrate birthdays certain days, that's fun for some of your favorite celebrities, and maybe some of those made the list today, and maybe you're celebrating birthday. Well, we'll find out who shares that day with you coming up in just a little while.
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0: 9, the wave, the 70s, 80s, and more with The Cure and Friday. I'm in love, and I think in my radio career, it's the first time I've had Friday I'm in love on a Friday. Pretty cool. Pretty cool. Time now to get into your celebrity famous people birthdays for today. Oldest, youngest is how I like to roll. So here we go. Phyllis Smith played Phyllis Vance on The Office and Sadness in Inside Out. She's 75 today. Fiona Shaw, you might know her as Aunt Petunia in Harry Potter. She's 68 today. She was also in Andor. She was also in the Bob Hoskins, John Leguizamo, Mario Brothers movie back in the 90s. Sofia Vergara played Gloria Pritchett on Modern Family. Lovely, lovely woman. She is 54 today. Peter Serafinowicz is 54 as well. You might know him. He was the Tick in the Prime Video Tick show that was on. It was a fantastic show, by the way. You might know him from the Guardians of the Galaxy. He was in that. He was in Shaun of the Dead. He was also the voice of Darth Maul, but I'm just a giant nerd, so I know that. Adrian Grenier is 50 today. Chiwetel Ejiofor is 49. Jessica Simpson turning 46, as is Thomas Ian Nicholas, who you might know from the American Pie movies, or maybe going back a little further to Rookie of the Year. Wyatt Russell, who's made a name for himself in the MCU as John Walker, turning 40 today. And Isabella Merced played Dora in that live-action Dora movie. You remember that, Dora in the Lost City of Gold? Yeah, she's 25 today. She was also Hawk Girl in the now-defunct DCU. Was it the DCU? I think it was the DCEU. DCEU. Something like that. Black Adam.
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0: Partly cloudy, a chance of showers this evening, a low of 16, mainly cloudy for tomorrow. We're looking at a chance of showers in the afternoon, clearing later on, a high of 25 with Humidex 20.

0: And I will be there. Glass Tiger 94.9, The Wave, as we're rolling through another hour. We got lots still on the way. Of course, the top of the hour, your information update, right into your All 80s Feel Good Drive Home. Luke Graham will kick that off. Traveling Wilburys in there as well. Hall & Oates making it into that mix. And next hour, I've got some very interesting news. A new news article from yesterday, I believe it was. Maybe even last week. I'm not sure. But it's a pretty funny story. That's coming up next hour.
1: 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This week is from July 12, 1986. That's when the Jets had a crush on you. Belinda Carlisle was mad about you. Kenny Loggins was riding into the danger zone. And Simply Red was holding back the years. You'll hear those songs, all the top 40 hits, and the long-distance dedications from July 12, 1986, right here on Casey Kasem's American Top 40, the 80s.
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3: Good afternoon. The province's police watchdog agency now says the man behind an emergency alert who was shot by police on the South Shore on Thursday actually died at the scene. Serious Incident Response Team confirmed in an update this afternoon that the man was pronounced deceased at the scene where he was shot yesterday. The man had been the subject of an emergency alert for a dangerous armed man in the Chelsea area west of Bridgewater on Wednesday night. The alert was rescinded a few hours later, which many local residents are now questioning. That's after the man was shot and killed in a confrontation with RCMP on Highway 210 around 9 a.m. Thursday morning, roughly 12 hours after the alert was canceled. Original information released through the RCMP and CERT also hadn't indicated that the man had died, only that he had received first aid at the scene. The clock is ticking and concern is growing as the province's current contract with the Yarmouth to Maine Cat Ferry is set to expire after this summer. Premier Tim Houston noted the importance of the ferry connection to reporters on Thursday. However, the premier also suggested there's more than just negotiations with Bay Ferries or other potential service providers standing in the way of a new deal.
4: The lease is expiring, right? So there's a few moving parts to it, I would say. It's a relationship between Canada and the United States. And I don't think there are many relationships between Canada and the United States right now that aren't difficult. This is one of them.
3: The current Cat Ferry is owned by the U.S. Navy and leased to Bay Ferries. It's also primarily staffed by Americans, while Nova Scotia provides over $20 million a year to subsidize the service. A 37-year-old man is facing assault and other charges for a hate-motivated incident at a Costco in Halifax. The incident that occurred last Saturday at the Bears Lake Costco was captured on video that was widely circulated online. Showed a man verbally abusing and uttering death threats to members of a family, some of them wearing hijabs. Video ends when the man knocks the camera away and allegedly assaulted another customer. In an update this morning, Halifax police say 37-year-old Randall Byron Publicover was arrested on Thursday at a residence in Port Dufferin on the Eastern Shore. Police say Publicover brandished a weapon during the arrest and officers needed to deploy a taser to take him into custody. Publicover is now facing charges of public incitement of hatred, assault, uttering threats, mischief, resisting police, and weapons offenses. He was due to make his first court appearance today. The Nova Scotia government is formally starting the process to determine the future of the McKay Bridge in Halifax, the busiest bridge in the province. Public Works Minister Fred Tilley says an in-depth study will determine the best long-term options for the Halifax Harbour crossing.
5: Today's announcement is about planning responsibly for the future. This morning, Halifax Harbour Bridges posted a request for proposals for a qualified corporation to complete a business case evaluation of all options for a long-term corridor across the Narrows. This includes rehabilitating the McKay, building a replacement crossing, and assessing other viable alternatives.
3: Those alternatives could include a tunnel under the harbor. Tilley did say that historic Africville parklands would be protected from any proposed option. Engineering assessments have suggested a viable solution needs to be completed and be in place by the year 2040 before the McKay in its current form reaches the end of its lifespan. McKay Bridge opened 56 years ago today on July 10, 1970 and carries roughly 65,000 vehicles each day. Firefighters across the province will now have training brought directly to them with two new mobile live fire training units. Province invested more than $2.5 million to purchase the custom trailers, equipment, and related props that run on propane. The units can simulate vehicle fires and other emergency situations. Live fire training that they provide is a requirement for firefighters to receive their Level 1 certification. Minister of Emergency Management Kim Maslin says the first mobile unit is already in service, currently training firefighters in Cape Breton.
6: Really excited about getting those out. I actually got to experience one myself as minister in Cape Breton. They put me in and suited me up, and I went into a burn unit with the live fire, propane fire, and you could it really is an amazing training tool for our firefighters.
3: Maslin says the province has already trained 48 instructors, with more coming, allowing the mobile fire units to be pressed into service right away. Says the second mobile unit's expected to arrive by the end of this month. Nova Scotia has officially launched a competitive bidding process to secure up to 600 megawatts of new natural gas-fired electricity generation. Nova Scotia's Independent Energy System Operator Agency says the fast-acting plants would provide backup power when renewable sources can't meet demand and help to keep the electrical grid reliable. Natural gas backup plants are part of the province's answer to phasing out coal-fired plants by the end of the decade. Project proposals are now due by October 10th, with contracts expected to be awarded early next year. Winning bids must include facilities that are designed to be able to switch over to non-fossil fuel generation in the future. Province's developers must also meet environmental standards, support local communities, and include Mi'kmaq economic participation. And Canada added 18,000 jobs in June, sending the unemployment rate down to 6.5%. Figures beat analyst expectations, although most of the gains were in part-time work in industries like food services and retail. Nova Scotia saw its jobless rate fall to 6.5% in June, down from 7.1% in May. In sports, quarterfinal action continues at the World Cup today. Spain and Belgium are on the pitch right now, with a spot in the semifinals on the line. In the CFL, the Argos are in Winnipeg tonight to take on the Blue Bombers. And in the majors, the Blue Jays open a weekend series in San Diego. Now you're up to date. I'm Jeff Goodfellow.
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9: Partly cloudy, a chance of showers this evening, a low of 16, mainly cloudy for tomorrow. We're looking at a chance of showers in the afternoon, clearing later on, a high of 25 with Humidex 29. Clear skies tomorrow night, a low of 13. For Sunday, a mix of sun and cloud, a high of 21, and Monday bringing a mix of sun and cloud with a high of 26. That's your weather. 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

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Lou Graham before that, Midnight Blue. 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

0: Haywire and That Bad Bad Boy, 94.9 The Wave, rounding off your all-80s feel-good drive home, a presentation of Sydney Memorial Chapel, and welcome into our final hour today, this week, until I don't know when. MJ should be back on Monday. So she had the week off. I've filled in, and I've had a great time so far. Let's kick it off. Let's go out strong. We've got the music of the Rankin family coming this hour. I see the music of the Eagles, Colin James, Rod Stewart. I got a great hour of music, and, I got some interesting news to pass along to you, an interesting news story. And, yes, it contains two magical words that make everything just a little bit better. That's coming up.
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4: 94.9 The Wave weather.
5: Partly cloudy, a chance of showers this evening, a low of 16, mainly cloudy for tomorrow. We're looking at a chance of showers in the afternoon, clearing later on, a high of 25 with humidex 29, clear skies tomorrow night, a low of 13. For Sunday, a mix of sun and cloud, a high of 21, and Monday bringing a mix of sun and cloud with a high of 26. That's your weather. 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

0: and Take It Easy, the music of the Eagles. 94.9 The Wave, and that rounds off our time together for the day, for the week. I am Matty B. I had a great time filling in for MJ in your afternoon show all week long. MJ will be back on Monday, as far as I know. Of course, Heather also will be back on Monday for the morning show, but you can also join Heather tomorrow afternoon right here on 94.9 The Wave. We've got a great, great set of music coming up. It's going to take us through the rest of the evening into the weekend. You'll get Casey Kasem in the 80s tomorrow, Casey Kasem in the 70s on Sunday. So much more. Rod Stewart is coming up next. I am Matty B, and I hope you have a great day. I hope you have a great weekend.
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5: Partly cloudy, a chance of showers this evening, a low of 16, mainly cloudy for tomorrow. We're looking at a chance of showers in the afternoon, clearing later on, a high of 25 with Humidex 29, clear skies tomorrow night, a low of 13. For Sunday, a mix of sun and cloud, a high of 21, and Monday bringing a mix of sun and cloud with a high of 26. That's your weather. 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
1: We've unlocked the vault and we're replaying Casey Kasem's American Top 40, the 70s. This week is from July 14th, 1973. That's when Chicago was feeling stronger every day. Maureen McGovern longed for The Morning After. The Carpenters remembered Yesterday once more. And Jim Croce told us the tale of Bad, Bad Leroy Brown. You'll hear those songs and all the Top 40 hits from July 14th, 1973, right here on Casey Kasem's American Top 40, the 70s.
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